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14: Oldies 99.7, Norfolk's three-day forecast. Cloudy this evening with periods of rain beginning overnight. The low will be 12. Tomorrow, the rain will continue. We can expect as much as 30 millimeters and a high of 13. And for Sunday, it remains cloudy with a chance of showers and a high of 21. I'm Jeremy Hall with the 70s, 80s, and more.
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6: Oldies 99.7, Norfolk's three-day forecast. Cloudy this evening with periods of rain beginning overnight. The low will be 12. Tomorrow, the rain will continue. We can expect as much as 30 millimeters and a high of 13. And for Sunday, it remains cloudy with a chance of showers and a high of 21. I'm Jeremy Hall with the 70s, 80s, and more.

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2: Oldies 99.7 Norfolk's 3-day forecast. Cloudy this evening with periods of rain beginning overnight. The low will be 12. Tomorrow the rain will continue. We can expect as much as 30 millimeters and a high of 13. And for Sunday it remains cloudy with a chance of showers and a high of 21. I'm Jeremy Hall with the 70s, 80s and more.

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7: Oldies 99.7, Norfolk's 3-day forecast. Cloudy this evening with periods of rain beginning overnight. The low will be 12. Tomorrow, the rain will continue. We can expect as much as 30 millimeters and a high of 13. And for Sunday, it remains cloudy with a chance of showers and a high of 21. I'm Jeremy Hall with the

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3: Oldies 99.7, Norfolk's three-day forecast. 20 to 30 millimeters of rain is expected today with a high of 13. Periods of rain ending overnight, then cloudy. Risk of a thunderstorm late in the evening, and after midnight, the low will be 10. Tomorrow, cloudy with a chance of showers and a high of 21. And Monday remains cloudy with a small chance of showers and a high of 23. I'm Jeremy Hall with the 70s, 80s, and more.
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4: Oldies 99.7, Norfolk's three-day forecast. 20 to 30 millimeters of rain is expected today with a high of 13. Periods of rain ending overnight, then cloudy. Risk of a thunderstorm late in the evening and after midnight. The low will be 10. Tomorrow, cloudy with a chance of showers and a high of 21. And Monday remains cloudy with a small chance of showers and a high of 23. I'm Jeremy Hall with the 70s, 80s, and more.
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2: Weather. Oldies 99.7, Norfolk's three-day forecast. 20 to 30 millimeters of rain is expected today with a high of 13. Periods of rain ending overnight, then cloudy. Risk of a thunderstorm late in the evening, and after midnight, the low will be 10. Tomorrow, cloudy with a chance of showers and a high of 21. And Monday remains cloudy with a small chance of showers and a high of 23. I'm Jeremy Hall with the 70s, 80s, and more.
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2: weather. Oldies 99.7, Norfolk's three-day forecast. 20 to 30 millimeters of rain is expected today with a high of 13. Periods of rain ending overnight, then cloudy. Risk of a thunderstorm late in the evening, and after midnight, the low will be 10. Tomorrow, cloudy with a chance of showers and a high of 21. And Monday remains cloudy with a small chance of showers and a high of 23. I'm Jeremy Hall with the 70s, 80s, and more.
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2: Weather. Oldies 99.7, Norfolk's three-day forecast. 20 to 30 millimeters of rain is expected today with a high of 13. Periods of rain ending overnight, then cloudy. Risk of a thunderstorm late in the evening and after midnight. The low will be 10. Tomorrow, cloudy with a chance of showers and a high of 21. And Monday remains cloudy with a small chance of showers and a high of 23. I'm Jeremy Hall with the 70s, 80s, and more.
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She said that don't confront me, long as I get my money next Friday. 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
3: Oldies 99.7, Norfolk's three-day forecast. 20 to 30 millimeters of rain is expected today with a high of 13. Periods of rain ending overnight, then cloudy. Risk of a thunderstorm late in the evening and after midnight, the low will be 10. Tomorrow, cloudy with a chance of showers and a high of 21. And Monday remains cloudy with a small chance of showers and a high of 23. I'm Jeremy Hall with the 70s, 80s, and more.
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1: Weather. Oldies 99.7 Norfolk's 3-day forecast. 30 to 40 millimeters of rain is expected today. The high will be 13. Tonight, periods of rain or drizzle ending before morning, then cloudy and a low of 10. Tomorrow, cloudy, high of 22. And Monday, cloudy with a small chance of showers and a high of 23. I'm Jeremy Hall with the 70s, 80s, and more.

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1: Good morning, I'm Steve Berard. Here are your top stories from across Canada and around the world. Alberta voters will head to the polls this October to decide whether the province should remain part of Canada or begin the legal process toward a binding referendum on separation. Premier Danielle Smith announced the vote Wednesday, saying she supports a united Canada. The move follows a citizen-led petition signed by more than 300,000 people calling for Albertan independence. Ontario Premier Doug Ford is blasting a judge's ruling that prevents the region of Waterloo from clearing a homeless encampment in Kitchener. Ford called the decision cockamamie, saying it delays a major transit hub project that would serve millions of riders. A judge ruled the region's attempt to remove about two dozen people violates charter rights. The federal government is putting more than $800 million toward maritime security and Arctic defense. Defense Minister David McGuinty says the seven-year investment will strengthen Coast Guard capabilities from the high Arctic to southern waterways. The funding follows Ottawa's decision to move the Canadian Coast Guard under the Department of National Defense last fall. Enhanced Ebola screening is now in place at Canadian airports after concerns tied to travelers returning from Africa. Dr. Joss Reimer says testing on a symptomatic traveler in Ontario came back negative, both provincially and at Canada's national lab. She also confirmed a passenger on a diverted flight to Montreal was assessed by quarantine officers and cleared of any Ebola symptoms. In sports, the Vegas Golden Knights took a 2-0 series lead last night with a 3-1 win over Colorado in the Western Conference Finals. Tonight, Montreal faces off against Carolina in their Game 2, with the Habs up 1-0. In IIHF Men's World Hockey Championship preliminary rounds yesterday, Canada downed Slovenia 3-1. On the diamond, the Blue Jays beat Pittsburgh 6-2. The two teams continue their series this afternoon. Your Oldies Pinpoint Weather is coming up next.
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5: Oldies 99.7, Norfolk's three-day forecast. 30 to 40 millimeters of rain is expected today. The high will be 13. Tonight, periods of rain or drizzle ending before morning, then cloudy and a low of 10. Tomorrow, cloudy, high of 22. And Monday, cloudy with a small chance of showers and a high of 23. I'm Jeremy Hall with the 70s, 80s, and more.
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9: Pinpoint weather.
10: Oldies 99.7, Norfolk's three-day forecast. 30 to 40 millimeters of rain is expected today. The high will be 13. Tonight, periods of rain or drizzle ending before morning, then cloudy and a low of 10. Tomorrow, cloudy, high of 22. And Monday, cloudy with a small chance of showers and a high of 23. I'm Jeremy Hall with the 70s, 80s, and more.

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1: Good morning, I'm Steve Berard. Here are your top stories from across Canada and around the world. Police are warning parents to stay alert as online child luring continues to target young people. OPP Sergeant Aaron Cranton says offenders are using gaming platforms, chat groups, and social media apps.
2: Our young people really know how to navigate these applications. And so through that, those offenders are utilizing kind of that manipulative, controlling behavior, first trying to gain relationship and then later kind of drawing them into behaviors or criminal activity.
1: Parents are encouraged to monitor online activity, review privacy settings, and speak openly with children about internet safety. A major shift in U.S. immigration policy could affect students, temporary workers, and others living legally in America. The Trump administration says foreign nationals wanting permanent residency will now need to return home to apply for green cards. The policy reverses a long-standing practice that allowed applicants to stay in the U.S. during the immigration process unless special exemptions are approved. Ontario is extending last call during the 2026 FIFA World Cup. Premier Doug Ford announced bars and restaurants will be able to serve alcohol until 4 in the morning throughout the tournament. The temporary rule change applies only in Ontario and is meant to help fans catch late night and early morning matches from across North America. In sports, the Vegas Golden Knights took a 2-0 series lead last night with a 3-1 win over Colorado in the Western Conference Finals. Tonight, Montreal faces off against Carolina in their Game 2, with the Habs up 1-0. In IIHF Men's World Hockey Championship preliminary rounds yesterday, Canada downed Slovenia 3-1. On the diamond, the Blue Jays beat Pittsburgh 6-2. The two teams continue their series this afternoon. Your Oldies Pinpoint Weather is next.
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6: Oldies 99.7 Norfolk's 3-day forecast. 30 to 40 millimeters of rain is expected today. The high will be 13. Tonight, periods of rain or drizzle ending before morning, then cloudy and a low of 10. Tomorrow, cloudy, high of 22. And Monday, cloudy with a small chance of showers and a high of 23. I'm Jeremy Hall with the 70s, 80s, and more.
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5: Oldies 99.7 Norfolk's 3-day forecast. 30 to 40 millimeters of rain is expected today. The high will be 13. Tonight, periods of rain or drizzle ending before morning, then cloudy and a low of 10. Tomorrow, cloudy, high of 22. And Monday, cloudy with a small chance of showers and a high of 23. I'm Jeremy Hall with the 70s, 80s, and more.

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1: Good morning, I'm Steve Berard. Here are your top stories from across Canada and around the world. Alberta voters will head to the polls this October to decide whether the province should remain part of Canada or begin the legal process toward a binding referendum on separation. Premier Danielle Smith announced the vote Wednesday, saying she supports a united Canada. The move follows a citizen-led petition signed by more than 300,000 people calling for Albertan independence. Ontario Premier Doug Ford is blasting a judge's ruling that prevents the region of Waterloo from clearing a homeless encampment in Kitchener. Ford called the decision cockamamie, saying it delays a major transit hub project that would serve millions of riders. A judge ruled the region's attempt to remove about two dozen people violates charter rights. The federal government is putting more than $800 million toward maritime security and Arctic defense. Defense Minister David McGuinty says the seven-year investment will strengthen Coast Guard capabilities from the high Arctic to southern waterways. The funding follows Ottawa's decision to move the Canadian Coast Guard under the Department of National Defense last fall. Enhanced Ebola screening is now in place at Canadian airports after concerns tied to travelers returning from Africa. Dr. Joss Reimer says testing on a symptomatic traveler in Ontario came back negative, both provincially and at Canada's national lab. She also confirmed a passenger on a diverted flight to Montreal was assessed by quarantine officers and cleared of any Ebola symptoms. In sports, the Vegas Golden Knights took a 2-0 series lead last night with a 3-1 win over Colorado in the Western Conference Finals. Tonight, Montreal faces off against Carolina in their Game 2, with the Habs up 1-0. In IIHF Men's World Hockey Championship preliminary rounds yesterday, Canada downed Slovenia 3-1. On the diamond, the Blue Jays beat Pittsburgh 6-2. The two teams continue their series this afternoon. Your Oldies Pinpoint Weather is coming up next.
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4: Oldies 99.7, Norfolk's three-day forecast. 30 to 40 millimeters of rain is expected today. The high will be 13. Tonight, periods of rain or drizzle ending before morning, then cloudy and a low of 10. Tomorrow, cloudy, high of 22. And Monday, cloudy with a small chance of showers and a high of 23. I'm Jeremy Hall with the 70s, 80s, and more.
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1: Pinpoint Weather. Oldies 99.7, Norfolk's three-day forecast. 30 to 40 millimeters of rain is expected today. The high will be 13. Tonight, periods of rain or drizzle ending before morning, then cloudy and a low of 10. Tomorrow, cloudy, high of 22. And Monday, cloudy with a small chance of showers and a high of 23. I'm Jeremy Hall with the 70s, 80s, and more.

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2: Good morning, I'm Steve Berard. Here are your top stories from across Canada and around the world. Police are warning parents to stay alert as online child luring continues to target young people. OPP Sergeant Aaron Cranton says offenders are using gaming platforms, chat groups, and social media apps.
3: Our young people really know how to navigate these applications. And so through that, those offenders are utilizing kind of that manipulative, controlling behavior, first trying to gain relationship and then later kind of drawing them into behaviors or criminal activity.
2: Parents are encouraged to monitor online activity, review privacy settings, and speak openly with children about internet safety. A major shift in U.S. immigration policy could affect students, temporary workers, and others living legally in America. The Trump administration says foreign nationals wanting permanent residency will now need to return home to apply for green cards. The policy reverses a long-standing practice that allowed applicants to stay in the U.S. during the immigration process unless special exemptions are approved. Ontario is extending last call during the 2026 FIFA World Cup. Premier Doug Ford announced bars and restaurants will be able to serve alcohol until 4 in the morning throughout the tournament. The temporary rule change applies only in Ontario and is meant to help fans catch late night and early morning matches from across North America. In sports, the Vegas Golden Knights took a 2-0 series lead last night with a 3-1 win over Colorado in the Western Conference Finals. Tonight, Montreal faces off against Carolina in their Game 2, with the Habs up 1-0. In IIHF Men's World Hockey Championship preliminary rounds yesterday, Canada downed Slovenia 3-1. On the diamond, the Blue Jays beat Pittsburgh 6-2. The two teams continue their series this afternoon. Your Oldies Pinpoint Weather is next.
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7: Oldies 99.7 Norfolk's 3-day forecast. 30 to 40 millimeters of rain is expected today. The high will be 13. Tonight, periods of rain or drizzle ending before morning, then cloudy and a low of 10. Tomorrow, cloudy, high of 22. And Monday, cloudy with a small chance of showers and a high of 23. I'm Jeremy Hall with the 70s, 80s, and more.
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1: 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So if you're like around the house right now and you're like, you know what? It's a crummy day outside. 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You're looking around all your lighting. You're like, you know what? I could use some change in here for when these days I'm cooped up at home. 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
6: Oldies 99.7 Norfolk's three-day forecast. 30 to 40 millimeters of rain is expected today. The high will be 13. Tonight, periods of rain or drizzle ending before morning, then cloudy and a low of 10. Tomorrow, cloudy, high of 22. And Monday, cloudy with a small chance of showers and a high of 23. I'm Jeremy Hall with the 70s, 80s, and more.

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1: 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I am at Simcoe Lighting and Decor. They are celebrating 30 years in business. I was talking to the owner, Violet, here, and she told me about how when they first opened up, they actually had the radio station there at the time, 30 years ago. And one of the former hosts here, Adam Mayer, was the person who was doing the live on location. I still know Adam, so I reached out to him. He had this to say.
2: 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Just want to wish my friend, Violet Brown, congratulations on keeping Simcoe Lighting going for 30 years. It's a big deal. She must do a great job down there in Simcoe. Keep in touch, Violet. Once again, congratulations. I remember a long time ago I did a remote there, a live on location, and we had a great time. And I hope the good times keep going. Have a great day.
1: That should be a familiar voice to a lot of people there. That was former host Adam Mayer. He was here 30 years ago when Simcoe Lighting and Decor opened up. And I am here live on location today as they are celebrating 30 years. Matt LeBlanc, I am live on location.
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1: Hey everyone, Matt LeBlanc here, live on location at Simcoe Lighting and Decor. They are celebrating 30 years in business, and as the name does indicate here, lighting and decor. They got a little bit of everything here. I'm actually standing in a great section for the paws out there. Father's Day is coming up soon, and if you're looking to make your men's den look a little bit cooler or make the garage pop a bit, they got so many cool stuff where I'm standing right now. A lot of like little fixtures here, lights, light up stuff. If you like to have a little alcoholic beverages, a few signs here as well. When you come into the store, honestly, I've talked to Violet here, there's like every inch of the store where you go to, you're going to find something cool to look at, whether it's the lighting, whether it's the decor. Lots of great stuff happening throughout the day today. I know the weather's not that great outside, but inside here, it is a great time. 30 years of business here at Simcoe Lighting and Decor. Matt LeBlanc, I'm live on location. Love to have you come by, say hi, and see all the cool stuff they got.
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2: Good morning, I'm Steve Berard. Here are your top stories from across Canada and around the world. Alberta voters will head to the polls this October to decide whether the province should remain part of Canada or begin the legal process toward a binding referendum on separation. Premier Danielle Smith announced the vote Wednesday, saying she supports a united Canada. The move follows a citizen-led petition signed by more than 300,000 people calling for Albertan independence. Ontario Premier Doug Ford is blasting a judge's ruling that prevents the region of Waterloo from clearing a homeless encampment in Kitchener. Ford called the decision cockamamie, saying it delays a major transit hub project that would serve millions of riders. A judge ruled the region's attempt to remove about two dozen people violates charter rights. The federal government is putting more than $800 million toward maritime security and Arctic defense. Defense Minister David McGuinty says the seven-year investment will strengthen Coast Guard capabilities from the high Arctic to southern waterways. The funding follows Ottawa's decision to move the Canadian Coast Guard under the Department of National Defense last fall. Enhanced Ebola screening is now in place at Canadian airports after concerns tied to travelers returning from Africa. Dr. Joss Reimer says testing on a symptomatic traveler in Ontario came back negative, both provincially and at Canada's national lab. She also confirmed a passenger on a diverted flight to Montreal was assessed by quarantine officers and cleared of any Ebola symptoms. In sports, the Vegas Golden Knights took a 2-0 series lead last night with a 3-1 win over Colorado in the Western Conference Finals. Tonight, Montreal faces off against Carolina in their Game 2, with the Habs up 1-0. In IIHF Men's World Hockey Championship preliminary rounds yesterday, Canada downed Slovenia 3-1. On the diamond, the Blue Jays beat Pittsburgh 6-2. The two teams continue their series this afternoon. Your Oldies Pinpoint Weather is coming up next.
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6: Oldies 99.7 Norfolk's 3-day forecast. 30 to 40 millimeters of rain is expected today. The high will be 13. Tonight, periods of rain or drizzle ending before morning, then cloudy and a low of 10. Tomorrow, cloudy, high of 22. And Monday, cloudy with a small chance of showers and a high of 23. I'm Jeremy Hall with the 70s, 80s, and more.
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1: 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This is the perfect time to go to Simcoe Lighting and Decor. 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It's raining outside. 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I hope you come by and say hi for added benefit. They do have coffee and cupcakes here. Just going to throw that in there. 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
16: Oldies 99.7 Norfolk's 3-day forecast. 30 to 40 millimeters of rain is expected today. The high will be 13. Tonight, periods of rain or drizzle ending before morning, then cloudy and a low of 10. Tomorrow, cloudy, high of 22. And Monday, cloudy with a small chance of showers and a high of 23. I'm Jeremy Hall with the 70s, 80s, and more

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1: Good morning, I'm Steve Berard. Here are your top stories from across Canada and around the world. Police are warning parents to stay alert as online child luring continues to target young people. OPP Sergeant Aaron Cranton says offenders are using gaming platforms, chat groups, and social media apps.
2: Our young people really know how to navigate these applications. And so through that, those offenders are utilizing kind of that manipulative, controlling behavior, first trying to gain relationship and then later kind of drawing them into behaviors or criminal activity.
1: Parents are encouraged to monitor online activity, review privacy settings, and speak openly with children about internet safety. A major shift in U.S. immigration policy could affect students, temporary workers, and others living legally in America. The Trump administration says foreign nationals wanting permanent residency will now need to return home to apply for green cards. The policy reverses a long-standing practice that allowed applicants to stay in the U.S. during the immigration process unless special exemptions are approved. Ontario is extending last call during the 2026 FIFA World Cup. Premier Doug Ford announced bars and restaurants will be able to serve alcohol until 4 in the morning throughout the tournament. The temporary rule change applies only in Ontario and is meant to help fans catch late night and early morning matches from across North America. In sports, the Vegas Golden Knights took a 2-0 series lead last night with a 3-1 win over Colorado in the Western Conference Finals. Tonight, Montreal faces off against Carolina in their Game 2, with the Habs up 1-0. In IIHF Men's World Hockey Championship preliminary rounds yesterday, Canada downed Slovenia 3-1. On the diamond, the Blue Jays beat Pittsburgh 6-2. The two teams continue their series this afternoon. Your Oldies Pinpoint Weather is next.
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6: Oldies 99.7 Norfolk's 3-day forecast. 30 to 40 millimeters of rain is expected today. The high will be 13. Tonight, periods of rain or drizzle ending before morning, then cloudy and a low of 10. Tomorrow, cloudy, high of 22. And Monday, cloudy with a small chance of showers and a high of 23. I'm Jeremy Hall with the 70s, 80s, and more.
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8: Pinpoint Weather. Oldies 99.7 Norfolk's 3-day forecast. 30 to 40 millimeters of rain is expected today. The high will be 13. Tonight, periods of rain or drizzle ending before morning, then cloudy and a low of 10. Tomorrow, cloudy, high of 22. And Monday, cloudy with a small chance of showers and a high of 23. I'm Jeremy Hall with the 70s, 80s, and more.

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1: Hey, Matt LeBlanc here, live on location, celebrating 30 years of business here at Simcoe Lighting and Decor. Everyone's coming out here today to celebrate. I'm here with Greg Davies from the Norfolk Haldeman Coffee News. Sir, I know that obviously you're here to celebrate with everything that's going on. You're a longtime customer. I guess, like, what's it like for you? Like, what brought you here today?
2: Well, first of all, Mike and Violet have been customers of ours in the Coffee News for the last 10 years, and we're all about supporting local business, so that's one of the reasons we're here. The other reason is they've got such a fantastic variety of product, from home decor to lighting, furniture, and there's lots of activities going on here. They've got face painting for the kids, there's refreshments, so it's a good reason to get out of the rain and come into Simcoe Lighting.
1: Exactly. You swam all the way here just to celebrate.
2: Yeah, I did. Actually, I was going to bring my arc, but it's still under construction. So.
1: Oh, fantastic. Matt LeBlanc here. I am live on location. Simcoe Lighting and Decor, 30 years in business. Brave that weather. Bring out the kayak and see all the great stuff they have to offer.
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1: Hey, Matt LeBlanc here, live on location at Sipco Lighting and Decor, 30 years. I'm here with Emily. Can you just talk to me a bit about like the history like you have here like with Mike and Violet and when it comes to Sipco Lighting and Decor?
2: Long-time friendship with Mike and Vi. I've helped them grow with the business over the years between home shows and Tilsonburg and Simcoe, bringing in more lighting businesses. We have 26 that we currently work with. We've expanded into more of the home decor as well, too, from stools to pictures for the walls or maybe something for the man cave that men might be looking for, and always expanding on the lampshades that we've dealt with over the years, the silks and stuff like that. So watching her grow over the 30 years and being a part of that journey and being a part of that foundation that she's been building over the years to include more of the community, the home builders, working with the clients and building their homes and watching them customize and watch their dreams come to light.
1: That's fantastic. And I really like that too, though, like the connection when it comes like not just like the people who come through those doors, but like working with like the contractors, the builders. That's a really neat thing. Matt LeBlanc, live on location here at Simco Lighting and Decor, 30 years in business.
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5: Pinpoint Weather. Oldies 99.7 Norfolk's 3-day forecast. 30 to 40 millimeters of rain is expected today. The high will be 13. Tonight, periods of rain or drizzle ending before morning, then cloudy and a low of 10. Tomorrow, cloudy, high of 22. And Monday, cloudy with a small chance of showers and a high of 23. I'm Jeremy Hall with the 70s, 80s, and more.

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1: 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And I got to tell you, it is a good time in here today. Lots of smiling faces, a lot of laughs going around here. They got cupcakes that you can come in and eat. And they got deals galore. Like, honestly, if you go around the store here, you're going to find so many neat items. If it has a white tag on it, take 10% off. If they have their 30th anniversary tag on it, it'll say 30% off. But if you come in until 3 o'clock, it's actually down to 40% off. They have been a fixture in Norfolk County and Simcoe for 3 decades now, and they just want to go and celebrate with you. They'd love for you to brave the rain. This is to come in here and celebrate this big milestone. I mean, three decades is just an incredible thing. Matt LeBlanc here. I'm live on location at Simcoe Lighting and Decor. This is a great time to come in and just spruce up your home, get a great deal, and also celebrate. This is a big milestone here.
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1: 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They're celebrating their 30th anniversary. My time is coming up soon. I am here until 2 o'clock. I will let you know though, keep an eye on our social medias, 98.9 MyFM, Oldies 99.7 on our Facebook page. 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They want you just to come here and celebrate because they wouldn't be here without you. 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
12: Oldies 99.7 Norfolk's three-day forecast. 30 to 40 millimeters of rain is expected today. The high will be 13. Tonight, periods of rain or drizzle ending before morning, then cloudy and a low of 10. Tomorrow, cloudy, high of 22. And Monday, cloudy with a small chance of showers and a high of 23. I'm Jeremy Hall with the 70s, 80s, and more.

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15: Oldies 99.7, Norfolk's three-day forecast. 30 to 40 millimeters of rain is expected today. The high will be 13. Tonight, periods of rain or drizzle ending before morning, then cloudy and a low of 10. Tomorrow, cloudy, high of 22. And Monday, cloudy with a small chance of showers and a high of 23. I'm Jeremy Hall with the 70s, 80s, and more

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10: Pinpoint weather. Oldies 99.7, Norfolk's 3-day forecast. Periods of rain or drizzle tonight, ending before morning, then cloudy and a low of 10. Tomorrow, cloudy with a high of 22. And Monday, cloudy again with a small chance of showers and a high of 23. I'm Jeremy Hall with the 70s, 80s, and more.
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11: Oldies 99.7, Norfolk's 3-day forecast. Periods of rain or drizzle tonight, ending before morning, then cloudy and a low of 10. Tomorrow, cloudy with a high of 22. And Monday, cloudy again with a small chance of showers and a high of 23. I'm Jeremy Hall with the 70s, 80s, and more.
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12: Pinpoint Weather. Oldies 99.7, Norfolk's three-day forecast. Periods of rain or drizzle tonight, ending before morning, then cloudy and a low of 10. Tomorrow, cloudy with a high of 22. And Monday, cloudy again with a small chance of showers and a high of 23. I'm Jeremy Hall with the 70s, 80s, and more.
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13: Oldies 99.7, Norfolk's three-day forecast. Periods of rain or drizzle tonight, ending before morning, then cloudy and a low of 10. Tomorrow, cloudy with a high of 22. And Monday, cloudy again with a small chance of showers and a high of 23. I'm Jeremy Hall with the 70s, 80s, and more.
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